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1: Hear the clock ticking on the wall. Losing sleep, losing track of the tears I cry. Every drop is a waterfall.

0: DD project that is Summer Jam, an absolute tune. A couple of shout outs coming in. Hey, Amy, Kishla, Jerry, heading on Sunday. This is the Q Radio Sunday Takeover. Coming from Dundalk, Armagh and Yuri, having the ultimate girls' day. A few wee cheeky cocktails. We can't wait.
1: Brilliant.
2: Oh, unbelievable. Traveling far and wide for it, too.
0: Yeah, I know. Yeah. Absolutely love that. It's going to be so, so good.
2: There's this text. You see,
1: without Connor here, I can't believe Bits and Pieces is getting played because he never wants it to be played. Well, so we're letting loose today. No.
2: Well, look, he's on a stag do. He's in Albufeira. It's getting played now, and it's getting played for the Achadui Pharmacy. Achilly Pharmacy. Shout out, Donna. Get them hips listened.
0: Shout out Susan as well. He sent in a photo of the Lay's crisps.
1: That'll be me later on.
0: Susan, you're on holiday, aren't you? Because they're paprika flavours.

0: It's time to put your general knowledge to the test. Answer as many questions as you can in 60 seconds. 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
1: Now, we did try and get Martina on the show yesterday. We've got her today. She's here. And before we do 60 seconds on the clock for you, Martina, what have you got planned for the weekend?
2: I'm actually working. I started a first-year mental health nurse, so I'm actually on placement at the moment. So I'm working all weekend. So I'm looking forward to that because I've only started my placement.
1: It's still nice and fresh. Still enjoying it.
2: Yeah.
1: Good on you. And what a great job. So you're just studying just now. So how long have you got left?
2: This is my first year. I actually was a dental nurse.

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4: Thanks so much for all your coffee break requests coming in. But I'm going to go for Helen and Ryan. They're heading to the Northwest and they want a good driving tune. And you have picked a really good driving tune. Enjoy this morning. The Cult and She Sells Sanctuary. Today's Coffee Break Request.

money. I like the way that you pound my chest. 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

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So if he walks past you in the street, just be aware he's watching you. Good to know. Anyway, let's get back into today's game of Connect 3, shall we? Only one correct answer in so far, which tells

Now, if you played along with yesterday's game, I can tell you that the clue is very, very similar. It's actually the exact same clue. You're looking at the song titles today and adding a couple of words, and that's going to give you today's answer. The more-

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1: Well, it is answer time now on today's game of Connect Three, where very, very few people got it correct. So let's see what the correct answer is. These are our songs. From time to time. First song is Voices by Anne Lee. A little sun. Then Love Songs by Agnes. Memories of and finally Dreams, that's the Cranberries. And today you needed to add a couple of words to these song titles to give us new song titles. Those couple of words were a million. So let's have a listen to how that sounds. So Voices becomes A Million Voices by Otto Knows. Love Songs becomes A Million Love Songs by Take That.

0: Pink, taken from the soundtrack of The Greatest Showman. Well done to those who spotted that connection. Adding a million to the song titles gave us three new song titles. I mean, it was a very, very small group of you today. In first was Aoife and Leanne from Enniskillen, with No Clue as well. Then we had Kelly, the Downies Girls, and that was it for today. Definitely ending the week on the trickiest one yet. But thank you so much to everyone who played along. Any day this week, we're going to be back with the game again at the same time on Monday. And on the way next for you, music from Deepest Blue.
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0: What is love? I'll tell you exactly what love is. Love is ringing into your fiance's favourite radio station and making a request for them on the day of their hen do.
1: Hey Jordan, it's my fiance Chloe's hen today and she's on her way down to Fermanagh now. Would you be able to play Taylor Swift's Opalite for her just to make the drive for her just that much more awesome?
0: Cheers, thanks. Lovely from Chris. Here you go. I had a

0: once again for Chloe on her hen do right now. Have an amazing time in Fermanagh. That brings us to 3 o'clock news and sport. It is on the way. Jim's got that for us. And then after three, today's game of What's That Noise? Last one of the week.
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12: From the Q Radio newsroom at 3 o'clock, I'm Jim McLean and these are your top stories this afternoon. Keir Starmer's facing calls to resign following Labour's bruising results in council elections across England. They've lost more than 350 seats along with control of 10 local authorities, while there's been huge gains for Reform UK, who've returned over 500 councillors. The Prime Minister's taken responsibility for the result but says he won't be stepping down.
13: Voters have sent a message about the pace of change, how they want their lives improved. I was elected to meet those challenges, and I'm not going to walk away from those challenges and plunge the country into chaos.
12: But the PM could face further pressure as the results from the Scottish and Welsh Parliament start to come in. Back home, a man's been remanded in custody in connection with the new IRA's car bomb attack at Lurgan Police Station. The device failed to explode outside the building back in March. 47-year-old Barry Anthony Tooman from Drumnamoe Avenue in the town has been charged with attempted murder. Meanwhile, a man in jail for the murder of a father of nine from Derry, Londonderry 6 years ago is to face a retrial after his conviction was quashed. The Court of Appeals ruled that Sean Rogers' guilty verdict was unsafe due to procedural errors. 38-year-old serving an 18-year sentence over the killing of Edward Meenan in 2018. In other news, tributes continue to pour in for the rider who died at the Northwest 200. 48-year-old Hamel Holan from the Czech Republic was killed in the crash at Station Corner, which happened during yesterday's Superbike qualifying session. His death is the first fatality at the event since 2016 and the 20th in its 97-year history. And finally, the hunt is on here for a Euro Millions winner who's yet to claim their £1 million prize. The ticket for last month's draw on the 24th of April was purchased in Tyrone, but the holder is yet to come forward. That's your headline news just after 3 o'clock. I've your sport next.
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12: The EFL playoffs get underway this evening as Hull host Millwall in the first leg of their semi-final clash in the Championship. Two sides are among four aiming to secure promotion to the Premier League next season. Locally, Derry City are in action tonight in the League of Ireland. They're away at struggling Drogheda United. While in rugby, Ulster welcome the Stormers to Belfast this evening in the United Championship. The hosts need a win to boost their hopes of reaching the playoffs. And in golf, Rory McIlroy is due to tee off his second round this evening at the Truist Championship. He'll be out on the course just before 6pm. He'll resume seven shots off the early leader, American Matt McCarthy, who's on 8-under before play was suspended last night due to poor weather conditions in Charlotte. That's your news and sport just after 3 o'clock. I'm Jim McLean. I'll have more at the top of the hour.
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15: Tonight it is going to be dry and cold. The overnight low is 3 degrees.

0: Bloomer Faith on Q Radio. It is Friday afternoon, just after 3:15, and I'd say picking up the pieces is what quite a few of you might be doing on Monday morning. Who is heading along to the Q Radio Sunday Takeover with Abes Esse and Jerry Lavs? Because if you are, I think you're in for one heck of a Sunday. I really do. It's going to be so much fun. There's going to be glitz and glam, some amazing tunes. Jerry's going to bring all the hype. Abes going to bring all the music, and all in, I think you're in for such a treat. If you haven't got your tickets yet, I think there's a couple left. You can head to the Q Radio website or Glister to try and get your hands on some. Wrangle up the troops or even go on your own. I think solo dates need to be more normalised. Just going out for a bop and a boogie and a wee cocktail on your own, why not? Head along, and if you are already booked on and you've got the gang rounded up, take loads and loads of pictures, have a great time, and keep us posted with how you get on. Abe is going to be here from 4:00 today, of course, with Q Radio Drive, and from 5:00 he has got the Wonder Years, playing you some of your favourite nostalgic throwback tracks from years gone by. On the way shortly, I've also got a classic hit for you. I'm going to do Country House from Blur, then the new one from Mal Smith. Stay there.
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Tin Man, 18 Strings, and Reel to Reel before that too with I Like to Move It. Coming up before Jerry takes over at 10 o'clock, he's got Dance Anthems Extra. I've got Papendorf, Be Cool, and a Clubland classic from the one and only, the lovely Kelly Lorena. She's coming up too. And don't forget, you're going to love my final track of the show if you are a true raver. But first, this is Lustral, the Neil and Kane remix of Every Time.

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